Yo, this be your church, much blessed. Now, a Baha Life, dear. 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
2: 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Yes. Baby, I'll be a wuche, you'll be a yadasi. 47 after 1, Sunday afternoon. The maestro kwadwantwi. Asembe na menka, menye diempo. Nwa wusa me do, for real. Na enya azan. We enya mofo. And you welcome a taxi driver in this room. But you'll be away, Utia, me away, driver, be a new way, dear. Just enjoy the show. And my medical catch was a voice note line. I 0243 609392. 0243 609392. Less than 1 minute. 1 day, dinner, I would have not been a person by wishing. Once an episode, when it didn't.

won't. Sims coffee men say, I'll pray your rain fuel. 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

Voilà, comment est-ce que c'est même pas dans la ferme? Live country from the Gori City Park, comment c'est à Santé Crocola? In the Ghana Premier League, Mike Jaywan, a body at TFWB United, a newly promoted side, and I'm already a bunny, a Wahanya Santé Crocola. Almost 4 getting to 5 minutes on my clock. OBN TV, B, Crocola 0, TFWB United 0. Free kick, a call your man, TFWB United. I got a special word, I got a FPM, Ranty, Frank Clement, and Ketia, not to form a referee. I want to play my free kick, head on TFWB United. Eliana Crocola, Philip, a penalty. But referee just there. And your penalty. And on our David Bubba in the free kick. I come out 87 for another first protocol versus WP United. And Tim So and Ryan Tedubba come out as he came on. And I'm at the two sides, no saying it's here. On the part of WP United, the home team goalkeeper, Jason Nete, at the moon, Tari Sule Kambi. On your captain for them, Afraid around the final Kwame, Lapi, Kenaku, on the Sujamobi. Around Chandia, Tim Asurajiman, former player, Adam Asan Tekoroko. And they were body. Etiani team, we see a kind of matter be better. Could you pinch in as a compi? A fair team of Charles Sakodi, Yakubu, Abutu, Avante Fanarichiro, Osu, Clement Ngetia, Thomas Kenny, Ibrahim Allah, someone else to came on, Adama Timania, WB United, free kick to WB, maybe a Daniel Hu, Avante and the Territory of Osu Jabonachi, Richard Osu Jabonachi, could acquire one him and war, Refer Bonapemo, Richard. Across the goal post, I can't dare and tell me before she's a great kind. 26 0 WB, Richard Oso, and Sample Bonnie Game, with that and home, Pachuako, Rastaman, or Quenemo, or Piamara Kobo Kompasu, Maxwell Jimakibana Kochi, Akakuria Bank of Fernand, Dimitrov Sakoria, once I came on, now to Bank of Fernand, Maxwell Jimakim, or Piamara Simon.

0: Marco, I'm that day when a fro, I'm a goki patala de Brahim, one socks at one fro, Kotako, Epo, goki patala de Brahim, Musa, I'm that. Richard Ward Wakara, Lord Hilaria Tapu, Fubeto, Imano Senya, Yakubo Doku, Afraya Banta Fana Patrick, Asiatu, Imano Mama, Adam Inusa, Joseph Amwa, Omana Sakimono, Adama Kumasia, Santa Kurako, referee, Nete Lot, Santa referee, Adama, today's game, Ghana Premier League, match day one. Shanaso, there will be NFL home game, Nemo Momo Venon, you're ready. But for just there, Omabono, go to the park and overpickum, but so far, so good. 6 minutes in here. A Kamia Kwese, Debbie Fuano, and Sadako Sokaka. A Kamia Kwese, over 7 minutes away yet. Debbie Fuano, and Sadako Sandako Fu, and Sokaka. Medino Simano, and you can come a little live on a command 87.9 of the board that Sandako Joseph Amwa, which you want to come up, Patrick Setu, a Sarah Sarah Tanabakama, Amwa Joseph once again. Rwana Kwechi, down to Richard Bodwagra, once a contour on a Kakanani, Richard Dano Piambana Kumpin from Diva the Santa Seco, Amzata Fawano, Musa Hamza Tani, Captain for Santi, Ajibana Kuma, Kubejo, or Dano and Tama Fubanako, around 10 years, DAM, Limacho Sakore, Waybona from a one of Chashe, attacking train at the right side of attack, Adama San Tikuroko, Imana Senya Fabone Penitemsu, or Kakanani, or Pubia Tuanamano, represent Tuanetem, Senya, or Tuanetem Temsu, the ones in Simu, or Shawan, refugees are pushing Yakosu. What the foul that you had to go? Dogo Yakubu referred to foul that you
1: had 87.9 Kumasi.
0: Referred to foul that you had to go, Yakubu. Omat Bowan Temso, Akakuri, WB United Bunkamafasu, or Tibana 10-10 so or Shoko de Pentunia, Koka Pembora Flow, now Sanya Yamano, Rinza of Wasan Tikoko, or Dadano, Sanya the Rester, Ranaka Kona Captain, Musam Zata, or Debon Ten Temso, Wana Ko, or Shaban Tia Debi, or running in the control, Rafael Caramano. Koko Brantia Frano Yumano Mama. Asana Koko Strike Yumano Mama. Pono with Yumano and Sekwa Chibono. Oko Yapono referee Yuka Yamano. Yumano Mama and your friends on the card. Adam Santa Koko in today's game.
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0: Pono Nevo Yemo. O Jampuya Asano Nodemesa. Ana Rafino Achefao. Tima. And Wachinke Kakuan and Konso. A Friday Kalbian Shabi goalkeeper. Jason Nete, where you want to send 10 times to the Bansin Simo, a court, Kokafemo, on Pembono, that's where you want, around 10 the Pope Shortan and Debbie, around 10 year day, Clement, and Katiana, Bono Bueno and Babicra, a train to a Santa Croco. The Bono Bueno and Babicra, attendance, it looks quite impressive, it's almost full to capacity. The beer, it's not the piano, a wire manager. Imano Sanya to one and ten times. Referee once again, Wasanja Fao, Eddie Tia Doko, Yakubu. Referee Fao, Eddie Tia Doko, Yakubu. Kuma Fasuna Bonata, Adama TBB United home team. Thomas Crane in the one
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0: Thomas. Crane or ten times to Rasin Simon. Bonacori, TBB United, one ten year, Yakubu, Abutu. About the one I've been fifth from now to Thomas Crane, Crane the one come in here, Yakubu once again, or Dadano, or Chato, or Swefanadi Bim, say with a poor for WB United, or return one question to Thomas Crane, Crane at Tibana Sentinel, and Tmanko, Koko Rains the ball, now ball with around the friend Ubeto, Refrage Fowl, the Mahubeto, the Ibarra Santa Seco, Refrage Fowl, Edema, Kwanza Santa Koko, one my friend and the Tibeto. According to the watch, we've done 10 minutes, almost 11.
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0: 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Shansiya Nwata, Vision FCS, Kamiya Sanadi, Tia Young Apostles, Omen Timan Timadabaka, and against Nakana Twas, with a session of Bobo Kwanadiya Day, Jun Sefsi, Womani Aya, Media Makema Timamaso, referee, Wasiyan Twaso, Ya Twaso, Wanaka Kuri, Young Timanadiya Day, WB United, I'm going to call, when you have Antena Contro, watch back on Clement and Getia, what about Cranemo, you're not a fool, what's right for Nadia Jim, Kurakwa Club on the floor. Maybe before no more damn Bruta, I'm off the sick on the Buono and what thing.
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0: refer to Troy and Yama Santa Croco, refer to Troy and Yama Croco, Patrick said 2 or 10 so the one simo. Now so the baby once again, Clement up and fro, Korokasan Twasu, who be Jopian, or Shri Mama, nowhere to fun, one could Santa Seco, Boris Asante Koroko once again, Captain Hamzata, to Joseph Amwa, and what Jebon Motu Patrick Sedu, on the control, Patrick Sedu, or one of the Asabin Hobbim, Patrick Sedo Contribut from Patrick, Redable for Koroko, or Kakreni, now to the Captain Musa Hamzata, Hamzata, or Chibako Fefe, or Santa Bonacreti, Musa Hamzata, or Ronakama, Joseph Amwa, and what one about Santi, Joseph Amwa, or Piaman Simon. Clement Kessia, or the Subana Minis Adams, Adams Unisa, for Santa Croco, any Pamini Janso, Inisa Yasumo, represents saying, what you train at a man? Debbie be united. Debbie be raised a train, I'm not sometimes of Pimonifresco, I go with Santa Seco, Refrigerate Foul, Adiaman Debbie. Germany, the air, F. Nemon Fisicino, our Sodaka. They say, Debbie before no, oh my, I'm not Papa, almost so wide now so. I'm watching when I call you around Sandy at Day, Pamela P. Lapi Bonico, Pamela P. But Pian want to show a Rakamantia, Nia Territory also, also back to Lapi, Pamela P. Read a book for Debbie, to the Santa Seco, when you're around to Frank Clement, Ochibaco, Etmanco, who be Jawaji, Pasante, who be Jawakono, Kokorakono, who be Jaw, who be Jaw, Pimana Mama, Red Jogo. The Goyakumu, the Goyakumu, what's a great cane? I don't want San Tikroko. The Goyakumu, what's a great cane? I don't want San Tikroko. Koroko one, the WB United, so the Goyakumu, one of the one of Twatemo, who be Jew, and the Edge Manina, who be Jew, the Edge Manina, or the Kibono from the Santa Seco, or Soba Komia no Miasa, and we live past the Medicoma, the Goyakumu, the Gomabodi, but Koki Bansu and Yadi, and a Polako Twatemo. Poor goalkeeping from Nete Jason, but Koko after Kidali. After Koko here, there, we come go to City Park after 40 minutes. Here, leading 1-0 against newly promoted side, WB United. Pony attacking train to WB United. Pamela P. Nifafa Swafa. Pamela P. Watson 10 times to the Bonas and Simon. Koko Gadam about a tertiary goalkeep. After Koko for Gadam about a tertiary goalkeep. A goal kick to Krabia Santa Koroko, the elite 1-0. Down at the Chibona Kwan Captain Hamza Tamusa, or Chibona Satan Tenso, Akakura Banta Fani Manasanya, Agade Wanama, Panatrashe, train attacking 1-2 of Santa Koroko, and the right side of attack, Matan Tenso, now Kubejo, or Yasuna, or Vanakwexi, Okakuma Imano Sangari, Sanja Waneko, now Tabanta Fano, Lahilaria Tabo, back to Imanasanya, or Vanakompin Fatum, Joseph Amonie, with above for Santa Koroko, Amo Joseph, or Vanapanem Kakaka, Joseph Amua, or Kakani, Opus Face, or Piamonoso, Richard Borda Grassi, Agaras Richard, Bortu, or but one question now to a more Joseph once again with a ball for Santa Coco, Bukuma Faso, allows us a ball to the right side now to Abante Fano, Imano Sanya. He fails to control that ball for a trash your train. Sentiment control, I'm going to trash your train. I'm about to go in terms of now Abante Fano, allows Ibrahim, you're not the former. Referee to Fao, Adam WB United. Referee to Fao, Adam WB United, Ibrahim. Ibrahim, I'm also on that from according to my watch, your ball 60 minutes. 1-0-2 of Santa Croco. First half. Bonnet foul to WB United. Thomas Crane in Bonato. Crane Thomas, or Chibana 10-10 so the Bonas and Simon, Kuroka Pimbonafro. Now, what could you want a mama? Mama to the Ghost Cara, Doko Yakubu, Doko Nakano, Yakubu Doku, or Conchabana Berchi, Doko Devaco, now Travante Fanny Marasania, Sanyanye, with a ball for Sante, Imanasania, or Kuranemoka Kai, or Piamana say, not to Richard Borwagas, or Jibana Kamala, Hilariatabu, or Maka Chakuma Musam Zata, and Zata Conchabana Pobi, or Kakarani, or Fenipa, now to Law Hilary, to the goalkeeper, Jan Lad Ibrahim, Ibrahim, and one Panimo, Jan Lad Ibrahim, or Piamana Soto. Joseph Amwa, left side, now two, Abante Fano, Richard Ward Wagner, Agassini, Richard Ward Wagner, Richard Wardu, Oconto, Anapia, now to Patrick Asedu, Asedu back to Richard Wardu, Agaras, Oconto, in the Pamian Janso, Ramana Quetzi, Amwa Joseph, with a boy now for Koroko, to the Major, now to Law Hilary. from our president, because of what is in Potosu, I'm going to pepa, pepa, pepa, pepa, but I grab the final to bet you once again, and course, Mamma, then sent to my count. Now, course, to show you, Mamma, and sent to my count. Max Rajmani, or Piamar, my captain, for JBB United, Paul Sulu, Sule Banapa, Sule Balu. Too long for Imanasanya, Max Rajman, Piawana Kwan goalkeeper, Jason F. for JBB United, but to Max Rajman, Max Rajman, Bonnie Penimo, Akima Maxo, you want a certain 10 so, or 17 yet, yeah, Kubu, Abudu, and Kuman, no, I can't remember. What I just said, a train to Afsan Tekroko, 17 minutes, and Yapo, Sima, a Dosson, according to my watch, Koroko 1, JBB United, so, refractive foul, Eddie Tekroko, Samuel Trino. They said, if I some run, oh, just 5 seconds, we delay 5 seconds, not soon, pay, you're ready for what you and to train once again to WB United. Train to WB, much of the bottom, so, Koroka Ibanafro, Imanasanya Pimodafro, Alabi Abantan, the director also for WB, or when I question to Abantan, the director Mascini, or Chef Koyo Pinchunia, Koyo Pimbit Mafana, WB, Koroka Ibanafro, Lord Hilary WA, or Contribanapia, to Joseph Amwa, Amwa Fabuana Bonifa, Amwa Joseph, to the goalkeeper, Dalad Ibrahim. Ibrahim Dalad, now to Amwa Joseph, also for Bonnie Bonaba, Amwa Joseph, Amwa Joseph, Joseph Amwa, or Pobre Bonaman, Joseph Amwa, where you want a certain 10 so, or Chef Patrick Asetu, I said with my fana, Patrick Asetu, I said to, Debbie, refrigerator at Tekroko. Refrigerator at Tia, I said to Patrick, Kwame Labia to one in terms of the man, Debbie. Nemo many Pamiana Crash or Pomo, Ramsi and Tuaso, Yatuaso, a share of Patrick the Pacaso, Emunyam, now in his Adams Bonaco, Pocoraco, in his Adams, Patrick has said the Suana Pay, Repressive Play. Pascal Cedu, Edison of Pacaso, Repressive Play, Temporary Hold Up, Akoma 87, Pomana Femi Kumasi, Ghana Prima League, Kumasi 1. 2026, 27 season, 19 minutes, almost 20 minutes. 19 minutes, almost 20 minutes, according to my watch. It's Koroko 1, WB United 0. It's Koroko 1, WB United 0. Referee drop a ball on. Lord Hilary double with a ball for Koroko. Joseph Amwa. Now to the goalkeeper, Dalad Ibrahim. Ibrahim Dalad in here, or Piamonoso. To Musa Amzata, Amzata Swa Kontribano, Musa Amzata ni, Orbani Panen Kakraka, Amzata, Wadadanho, Musa Amzata, Chabona se, or Shaban Tenya de, Kubejo, Bonetman Quatra se, Yatulitia Santa Koroko. Yeah, Boboro, Arasia Tulitia Koroko. Train to WB United, much more than 10 times around from 5FM, Imano Sanja Pim Bona Florida Makoroko, Omasan Tuaso, Ababi Santa Flaco, Kamala Bia Pim, for WB United, now the Binacono, Bonehu, Clement Getia, Clement, and Ketia Clement. Don't lie to Brahim Machibono. Don't lie to Brahim Machibono, Dema. Kumasi ya Santa Koroko. And Tala de Pakin Sumanyam. Okay, Musa, obey a tapping thing. Into a son and friend and woman Yamanyama Pakin so. Or Dano Kobon Kumu, Dano Abenifa. Or Dano Kobon Kumu, Dano Abenifa. Tala de Bangim on the pitch. Or two treatments from the medical team of Santa Koroko. Tala de treatment from Koroko. And Santa Koroko Lady 1-0. At the Gordy City Park last season, Koroko Bidin Kurim, Akabako Eritia, Perkum Chelsea, at the same venue, and they only did 1-0. Down at the Pian Bonaso to Asedu Patrick, Patrick Abona Sutton, Tenten, Sodomas and Simo, or Shehu Betel, Depi, Arante Verno, Barusula, Pemorafro, Adama Debi, Akoki Isabans, a contact from Adama Sante, Inisabans, Inisa, Adans Inisa, to Ubejo, Wasadano, Ubejoni, Wasante Kurko, Ubejo, Wachbako, Wadano de Banakreche, Patrick Sedo Kontu, or Pobid Banaman, where you want to take a come out, representing, represent or said, Ediatia, Inisa Adams, Refugee of Sadatia, Inisa Adams. Refrati outside the Kuroko. And I'm going Maxwell, Ajima Maxwell, whatever for who will come here, David United, to the captain, Baru Sule Barico, Baru Pilbi de Banamano, or Jibon to Kwame Labi, Labia Fabono, Kwame Ibona Setentian Tenso, or Shekojo Pinchunia, or the Coco Contabano, Asano, Afao Biatifum, Refrati, Fao de Tia, WP United.
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0: Refractive foul that's here, KBB United. Foul to Kumasi Asante, Koroko, Janla Ibrahim, goalkeeper, but Chibona Sutton, Tan, Sutton, and Simu, Imanama Pimbono, Kamakama, or Shubejo, Ote Suano, Joa Pekibono, Ubejo, Master Jiman Jamasu, Ubejo, or Banakwechi, or Pimbono Sutu, Lorilari, Dabo, Lorilari, Lorilari, Dabi, Kumakabara Fro, Banakuri, Avanta, Frano Suli, now to Clement Getia, and Getia Clement, or Chibona Sutton, Tan, Tensu, or Shinanya, Juan Akron, WB United, Avantania, Ibrahim Alasa, Hassan Ibrahim, Ibrahim Afrikabano, Ibrahim Alasa, Ibrahim, Dabi, Sounds that clap on a frog at my Santa Croco. Yakubu Abu Dua Fabono Yak, I turn 10 Sodomas and Simo, Croca Pembo de Fro, Ababi, Abantafan Clement, Etanzepi, Pona Kik, Paula Brantia Fano, Kajua Benjina Bueno, it's a key to flashing. I didn't just say a corner kick. A corner kick. Yeah, for this year, Kumasi Asante Kuroko. 25 minutes, according to my watch, 1-0 to Asante Kuroko against WB United. A corner kick to WB. A corner kick to WB United. Referee Banapemo WB. Ever walk corner kick. And it's a Kuroko. 1, 2, 3, Chibona Sutton, Tenten, so, Debbie, I said, do Patrick, or Nanny Fana Chibona, so, at the Fred Makoko, but a quick Kamela before Debbie United, or someone in Tenten, so, or Shalasa, Alasa Betmanfana, or Contour under Bonabetti, or Chibona Sensemo, Jan Ibrahim.
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0: Jan Ibrahim, Matuana Yama, Kumasa, Santa Koko, Minato Brava, so far so good, 26 minutes. Kuroko still leading 1-0 against the United.
2: Little, a nice standard for the Golden City Bukum. Young Kanye says, we are the first time at the United ATC Premier League football. But what a game now. Kuroko actually said this time around, looking at the new inclusion from their technical department through to their playing body, you know, almost show signal, say, this time around, they are coming in for the banger, especially the outfit in the Ghana Premier League. We game of the football. You could see the ideal. You match less of him playing for. A more educated pace. A more dominated game. You know, the only time the after move when player from Ibrahim Al Hassan, MT, an intention. Now so that last Ibrahim SAV born of the corner. So I think that by far, so far so good. The BB United being the debutant protocol, being an old household name, actually indeed. On top of the game, especially looking at the changes about my technical department and your playing body, you could feel Kotoko, a new Kotoko. You could feel there is something players know in ambition to set a move. So I think that I'm not Kotoko, it's the first goal. But in all, I think that Kotoko has not been bad. Kudos to the Ivorian international, being a player over Ghana Premier League for the first time at an away venue, Golden City, Brekum. Now what me and yeah, that's good here. Yeah. I think it will bring the confidence to see the Ghana Premier League. So kudos to Asante Kotoko. Bravo to all other players.
0: Yeah, 27 minutes. Call call 8810. That's here. WB United. Asante. Call call 8810. That's here. WB United. Doko Yakubu de Gosara. Edma Krobia Metema. Bona Cross Santa Croco. Amoa Joseph. Freda Paul. O Pimpia Bonso. Amoa Joseph. O Pobi Edwana Mano. O J Bonacuetti. We had a goalkeeper. Danlat Ibrahim. Ibrahim Danlat to you. See. And I said, I'm Zata Musa. O Pimbana Sanquetti. I'm not sure if you're a coach. For the BNC, you want a certain 10 cancer on a system, and that's a Pambora for the Mass Santa Croco. I must not trust him. For a Korea Bank Fernando, Imar Sanga, Sanya Toban Tefano, which is Bord Dogras, Yanatomo, Refractive Foul, Adam Archer, Bord Dogras, Richard Company said, as a referee issue, you're a cut. A referee, no. One fino. Now you have to also run a crocodile. As you can say, and show the Patrick with a poor Ebon say, or say, you need Saddam. I don't have time for now. When I come at it, let me carry on a one tester. A cookie to WB United. A cookie to WB United. Number the crap Paris to the Castle de Madelibi, or Piamon Associate Crammy Labby, Labia Fabon and Fafaso, Labby, or she won a certain ten tattoo. And Marco, but I said to wait back from my son to Caraco, showing to WB United, Sima Adjacent, 30 minutes. I can see my eternal African of Banaye 1-0-2. Now, Hamza Tarbon and Panamo, Musa Amzata, or Piabono Sotu Imano Sanga, Sanga Fabono, Waybanse, or said Dogo Yakubu, Dogo Bitmafana, Dogo. Yakubu Dogoina Train.
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0: Dogoina Train. Otuano, Adabonaba, Imano Sanga Santo. Sanga Imano never to one of them a Croco. Sanga to one of them, same way, Tambo Small. Naturally, reflective for the Santa Croco. Reflective for the Santa Croco. Reflective for the Santa Croco. It gets in at it. Only come on a trick to run a certain ten sort of on a system. Across Santa Circle, I'm Tata, or she in the Tintmanca. When I got Queen Bobo Quenya day. 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A chance, Zephy. Refugee found a chat in the Saturdays. In the Takoka, say with the goalkeeper, Nate Jason. Richard Ward 2, you want to say? Now, in the Saturdays, now what you want to say? Let me come from. Now, in the Saturdays, let me come from. Where you're the name of Kebian Kebianka, Krokos Kenku. one crack from Melapi, let your team on a soul to a man came from Alaska, Alaska Bonacrimo, Alaska, we are Richard Usrada, Richard Usa Bonacre, and Manco. Richard, you want to send a Bonacre? You ain't to Crosso. Train to a Santa Croco.
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0: 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Traino Croco Fono. Minindia. Most of them in a refugee Fautiamo. I'm a chairman of the country. Now Matu. Now if not, so Faudetiamo. Pony a free kick. Yeah, body at ya Santa Croco. Pony a free kick, yeah, body at ya Croco. A free kick to WB United. 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
0: Richard Osu. Osu Richard Bonatua. Richard Osu. In this instance, I am one referee. Netela dabona pemo. Richard Osu ba kumi yomi yana. Mutanda tapamba refro. Now in this instance, I am but akuri center circle. Loyila ya dabu. Apamba refro. Arakuri abantendi ati pamelape for a WB United. To Richard Osu. Osu Richard Osu. 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Clement, Aya Clement, Enketia, Clement, a Pilibona Sissimo, which also, Debbie, Coca Pimera, Repon, a Campus, Debbie United, Etamasmo, Koki Padalad, Koki Padalad, Koki Padalad, what's the one of the perfect? Come on, Adama Santa Croco, one of the perpetrator, Nimum Composer. On the part of the goalkeeper, Dala de Bahim. What's the one? Come on. Dala de Bonatum. What's the one? Come on. I'm what Joseph. I'm what Joseph Monaco. I'm what Joseph. Joseph Amoa. I'm what Joseph. A piano on a foot. I'm not going to come up here. You didn't pay. Which is more drug
1: enough.
0: We said, went from far. I said, you're to the Tia Santa Croco. Yeah, to the Santa Croco, David Fono, Diva Motos Wahano. We need the Vukum Tesla Portis Gamua. For the first time, the Portis No, Edward Santa Croco Fono Wahano. And see, only a chance out, get them on Yeno. And yes, Uncle Tua. But the Portis No, I'm Massa. And see, don't know where in Anno, Esabato, WB United. My color quality, 1-0, Akasima, Mark Makwedu. Not first up in the Benavia yet. I'm what Joseph, a piano show, Pascal said to Bonatrace, train to the. You see, Koko extending their lead, and I said it before, I'm getting a police surprise.
2: Koko extending lead, you know, let's I tell you, looking at when you game, this is Kono there. Koko entering fully match strength up front against the United, but on the flip side, no. I think the United mom and an air bombard the goal area. So for now, the any goal that we have bad before the pistol of the referee. I think that the call Amad the United. There be a momentum necessary. I need to be for her. I'm almost starting to control game, you know. I'm almost starting to dictate. And it means I need to take the
1: war.
2: But I just said, yeah, nothing here. So the momentum near corner. I think that. Momentum, you know, award the WB United for Afa, or we'll make it proper intention award, got to fight at all. But it has been a high level composure from Dalad Ibrahim. Can I say after the President Cup, Dalad has been able to confidence and then our body is attacking. So he's replicating the same former or Dan Abi El Babaya Sports Stadium in the President Cup against Accra. So I think there, he said, go be making a little. The Obusa media, I tip the United, the Olumum, and the Bessie Yashibu before the
1: Bessie.
2: The Asadia, Nasiana, the Consulia, then Kotokotim Manigi moments now. It's Nessa, also the ones that will lead no airport into the dressing room. Little.
0: Yeah, let's talk about just for one short thing from the BB Ereba, Bekum, 1 hour, 20 minutes drive. even against the Kumchos, you know, the supporters, not a dorsal, Koroko supporters, not those saying, from Tim Bukum Chos. But there's someone, a team of on a free, a different area and as a community, and I bet Tim Bukum, but supporters, I want to know, Totona, as for two baby, a Koroko Fonana, a movie say, you're sending a mama in their numbers as compared to the previous season here, Hunanana.
2: My main question is two factors. And I'm a net, the United fans. In their numerous numbers ahead of Asante Kotoko. Let's establish Kumasi Asante Kotoko last season. So they know we organize your move. Cast a single, a mass supporters, a patronizing normal support team. This season, where your first game, the Yahunita, and Lutina Ubet Yaka say, a contributing factor. Another factor, so they say, Yina, and the Ubiabaya Jenny say, region, we, which is the Bronx half of region, open region, I have pa. Long half region account and DBB United is one of the clubs that almost emerge our region. People think that make history, they'll be able to make indelible mark for themselves. Our Ghana football, so who are supporters now? But no, a brother, DBB United, a boy, our division one. No, and I'm more that confidence and we bring a good and a fair result against us. And it's now who numbers. So I think that region had it. Open regional, almost a ball, almost a portal club. I origin this one. And yet the Bronx half, and I said the Bronx and half region. And indeed, it tells us all that indeed the region continues to support club. I origin him. And look at the new numbers, you know, I was through. Moving forward, not away game. A player almost three, almost five, organizer almost self, and then supporters banner. I think they also make a clown. And I hope you cannot let any through that. Anything I got to numbers in your form, let the piano ever soon a little.
0: Yeah, to us, 40 minutes on the clock, according to the watch. Tima Jana, Akasima Num, Plaza de Chantam, Nafra Safan, and Penny, Akuma, 87 from out of family, Los Shimano, and you can come let to us, Santa Coraco, Kana Prima League, Mike 1 against WB United here at the Golden City Park, Coraco 1, WB 0, WB Nakono, around 10 years, Clement in Gatia, Clement, watch him, you know, Clement in Gatia, Pore Hunima Coraco, Clement in Gatia, Clement, what a different end, what a different end from Lord Hilaria Dapo, what a different end from Lord Hilaria Dapo. What a game, Clement in Gatia, what a bona. I do the year Portugal said in Joseph and one and one day. Janari Brahim, which you want to send 10 Sorbans and Simo, you want to mama actually in the 10th manka, want to create for Femo, I got to create WB United BM, National Law Hilary, why you want to throw up that Jeff Fowl, Advantage 2, Bobo Quendia, WB United, Refra Jeff Fowl, I'm a WB United.
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0: FM. Maxwell to my Pian Bonoso, I got quite Ibrahim Alassan. Alassan, you want to 10-10-10, so Obianuwa, goalkeeper, download. Ibrahim, what's your bono? Download Ibrahim, what's your bono? Goalkeeper, download Ibrahim. I'm trying to answer the back of the captain. I'm Delta Musa. Musa Pian Bonoso, Debbie. Referee, I'm going to follow, or pay advantage, or refer to follow, and it's here, Santa Cruz, Cabrante, Frenio, any sad dance. Any sad, one. Dogo Yakubu has such a position. And he dug up the right side of attack. And he's got the left side of attack.
1: Pony foul is here. Koroko.
0: Maybe before now, but came in here. Pa. When my back came in, shall we go out? Nasa Yamwa, don't be surprised. Said the before now, any equalizer, don't be surprised. When my back came in here. Pa. And a corner key to WB United. Corner key to WB United. 42 minutes. 3 minutes to go. Corner kick. Clement to one after 10-10. So, one after Obiaho. Ababari, Abraham Tefren inside them. Could have caught 10 defense to attack. And inside them, Sneer, Opinpia Bonoso. And inside them, Okonchibana Kennedy. Or Jewana Kwetse. Now, Timona Sanja. Sanja Koncho. Sanja Chibana Se. Obiaho. Sanja Imano. Opinabono Obiaho. Max Ratman, Opiamana Kuma, the captain, the Nia T. A. Parasuli, Sule de Banco, Parasuli, Sule Piamonso, and Tmanco, Bonasan Serbian, trying to Timan be United, trying to WB United, Kwame Labi, Labiato, to Clement in Getia, and Getia, Clement, watching, you're not from Refrager Foul. to Clement Nketiah. I am a very skillful player. Very skillful.
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0: I am a very skillful player. A referee free kick to WB United. Richard Osu the Banatwa. Richard Osu the Banatwa. Osu Richard the Pushimana Quinity. Osu Richard the Pushimana Quinity. Referable Pemo, Richard Osu, Bakumia Miasa, Debbie, Coca Pemba Fro, Boxer Josu, with a ball for the Debbie United, Richard Jibon Quichi, Raka Kwanina, Watch Bana Satan Temsu, Atrasia
1: Sakri,
0: Patrick Sedu, now to Duko Yakubu de Goskara, Duko Yakubu, Duko Yanatafum, Refrager Fowler Makurako, Refrager Fowler Makurako. Referee Father Makroko. 2 minutes plus additional time to end the first department of the game. 2-1-0 to Kroko against WB United. Golden City Park, Ghana Premier League, match day one. Point Kroko, Amwa Joseph. Now to Doko Yakubu. Doko back to Amwa Joseph. Akon Chiban Wacho. Joseph Amwa. Don't come up so. Opinion Bonosu. Akokuni Vince Femo. When you're banned from Lord Hillary. Now to Amza Tamusa. Musa Pian. Lord Hillary Adapo. Also Contraban. Lord Hillary. Also born in town. Opinion Bonosu. Now to Imano Sanja. Sanja Bonapanemo. 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

0: Ha ha ha ha! 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I could my affair.
1: Kumasia Santikoroko, when opponents to be united, Nasrabi Yakanato Fem, Monsa Rafi Lord Nete, watch a foul. Ama DBB United. Watch a foul for DBB United was a cry out. A branch fellow. Dogo Yakubu Efasu Eka Ibrahim Al Hassan Etu Femino MKE now Maxwell Achiman Wanu and Echi additional time of 2 minutes and a Rafi Aniti and a Nete Lord one in a buff for the Akao Wapa shot Nasrabi Hamzata Musa Hamzata Wapimbon and Tibianka now counter
2: 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Ye ko ye bi dia waje forward ye. Pone foul to Koroko. Amjata Muslim Zata, or you wanna say, or say Sanya Imano, a chance for Kobani, Sanja Imano, maybe, Kona Kick, Sanja Imano, when a Kona Kick, 87.9 Kumasi. Pony a Kona Kick, a Kona Kick to a Santa Croco, Pony a Kona Kick to a Santa Croco, and this will be the last kick, a sense of 2 minutes now, as one of them. 2 minutes now, as one of them. Koroko 1, WB United 0. Koroko started very well, but it has been WB after second question. I'm going to say, I'm going to say, Akwaye DBB United DBB Enka DBB ni mwana keke kakre bia Enka bia matakano Kokipa Nete chupana se Everybody in FIFA FEMO Now DBB na kono Yadi wetu from Referee Antwaso Yatwaso Open Junior Yadi nato from Referee Atifao Adetia Imano Aya kwa Open Junior Referee Atifao Adetia Kwa Open Junior Kajua pinjunia kwenye buka adene naye kwa tiobi. 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And center referee. Yuri ante nyate lao tabona pemo. At first 45. Nina apa na wie ye come on first Santa Croco dia we team zero toko yakubu enanya the goal and I said only Santa Croco we super pemu ada parikano apa na wie ye Croco 1 WB United 0 pepe monsum kana fly back to aso ada mamu

Premier League live commentary akuma 87.9 FM at the focus of you Prekum Chelsea Tumin TV 80 Continental Club Masters glorious Accra at the folk beautiful people with beautiful colors John Entry Duku. He said it's a house. And here, a typical goal scorer. This is in Sydney House, a Chenny, a Pompey. They gave us 5 minutes. Pepe and a John Entry, a chef, first goal. Edema Continental Club Masters. 57th minute, and what is second goal at the count?

Ibebi United by a goal to nil. Dogo Yakubu. 14th minute mark. And a Dogo Yakubu.

After say Hubert, Joe, and your Jimmy, you know, and Vivino. You are born in my branch at the team. The Dogo Yakubu, now, or the Atuatrem. We repay coach, you know, a confidence on your move because. Ne start ready and one more pop pop pop pop pop pop pop. 10 minute mark. Dogo chef first go. We change the international BBN goal starts by go to nil. United Omasha Bibiani goal stars by a go to nil. Results are coming in at 0-0. And we are to fly us in Shebi, Adriana Football Club in Shebi. Asaka Holy Stars in Shebi, Swedro All Blacks in Shebi. City in Shebi, FC Ashanti Gold 04 in Shebi. Summer Test 1996 in Shebi, Carolina in Shebi.

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